Units responding to the brush fire in 90s District. This will be the Basin incident. 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

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Engine 143, fire alarm, and 134 is District 3700 West Avenue O.

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Quint 147, re-respond, CHP on scene. Grass fire, eastbound 105, west of the 710.

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Engine 163, 911 hang up at 54 is 8708 Atlantic Avenue. Engine 186 abdominal pain, 2113 Las Vegas Avenue. Engine 145 squad 118, sick ALS, 18605 Gale Avenue. Quinton squad 147 exposure, State Street, Burnwood Avenue, sheriff on scene. Engine 169 squad 167, difficulty breathing, 5330 Peg Road. Engine 163, cancel your response. Engine 163, cancel.

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Engine 131, you've been released from move up. Engine 45, squad 30, seizure 5130 Clark Avenue.

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Engine 57, squad 54, chest pain, 10418 Richley Avenue. Quinn 24, squad 37, traffic collision, 39552 Dunbar Street. 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

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Command will be on LA County V5, primary TAC V7 direct, secondary TAC V12 direct, air to ground, LA County air to ground, crew dozer, LA County crew 2, Victor 130, decimal 7000.

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Engine 143, sick person, 29017 Avenue Penn. 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

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Engine 43 flooding in 87th District at the storage facility, 14421 Benelli Street, cross the 7th.

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Clear 33, sick person in the medic district. 621 West Avenue J, across the state in front of Wiener Schnitzel. Engine M-Squad 37, overdose 210, correction 2010 East Avenue Q5.

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Engine and squad 5-4, difficulty breathing, 8460 San Gabriel Avenue, cross of Liberty in 165 District.

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Engine 41, rubbish fire. East 115th Street crosses South Fauna Boulevard in front of Imperial Corps Departments. Engine and Squad 37, unconscious. 131 East Palmdale Boulevard. Sheriff en route. In the McDonald's drive-thru. 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

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Elevator rescue, 3630 East Imperial Highway, St. Francis Medical Center, ICU, emergency entrance 1. Engine 30, squad 115, traffic collision, ALS, eastbound 91, west of Pioneer Boulevard, CHP en route.

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South Pacific Boulevard, cross of Clarendon Avenue, PD on scene, southwest corner, correction, southeast corner.

engine 23, squad 98, traffic collision, ALS, eastbound 91, west of the 605 freeway, DHVNO. Engine M squad 173, medical rescue, south Penchon Boulevard, cross of West Century Boulevard, PD en route, patients in front of the bus stop, near AutoZone.

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Central 103, Squad 40, Traffic Collision, ALS, South Paramount Boulevard, cross of East Washington Boulevard, Sheriff and out.

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Engine 25, outdoor fire, 8906, Pico Vista Road.

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Engine 33, injury 44526 Lone Oak Avenue. 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

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Engine 93, 131, water tender 80, grass fire 93 district, 55th Street East and East Avenue R. Engine 37, squad 131, unconscious, and 131's district, 40th Street East and East Avenue S.

Engine 37, squad 93, full arrest with sheriff en route. 38626, 30th Street East. Engine 126, assault. Sheriff on scene, clear to enter. 25406, via Nautica.

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Attention 129 Squad 134, traffic collision ALS, northbound 14 south of Avenue M. Sheriff on scene.

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Engine and squad 36, unconscious, 140 West 220th Street, unit 103, 103.

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Engine 41 Assault, 12425, South Long Beach Boulevard, Unit 105, Sheriff on scene.

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Engine N squad 163, entry ALS 3642 East Avenue, correction, East Boston Avenue, Earth In, room 209, A Alpha, 209 A Alpha.

Flight Force 170, engine M Squad 14, Battalion 18, Battalion 20, traffic collision, prisons trapped, West 108th Street, cross of Southwestern Avenue.

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Engine 93, public assist, 37311, North 47th Street East, Unit 107, 107.

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Engine 54, sick BLS, 9719, Allison.

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Engine 93, Squad 93, difficulty breathing in 131 District 37716 Lilac View Avenue.

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Checkpoint 185 in place of engine 183, no acknowledgement, overdose in 183's 801 East Holt. 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

Engine and Patrol 129, traffic collision BLS, 10th Street West with Crossville West Avenue K, Sheriff en route. Engine 194 with La Habra 2, injury BLS 701 West Imperial Highway, apartment 1309.

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Engine 33, squad 134, difficulty breathing M 134, 4330, 10th Street West. Engine 1, squad 13, difficulty breathing 3973, Rambo Drive.

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Engine 17, squad 28, sick ALS, 11502, Norino. Engine 182, fire alarm, 601, West McKinley. So 147, traffic collision, BLS, Santa Fe with the cross of Carlin. Engine squad 41, difficulty breathing, 11859, Compton Avenue.

Squad 61 responding with West Covina, engine 125 for possible intox, mutual aid 3839 Amanda Street. Engine Squad 124, injury ALS 24431 West Lyon. Engine 36 BLS and 1441 North Hicks. Engine 95 Outdoor Fire 1270 West Redondo Beach Boulevard. Engine 763 sick ALS 1422 via Sevilla.

Engine 41, Squad 147, SIC ALS 11705 South Alameda Street, Unit 1400. 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

Engine 111, 126, Quint 126, Quint 104, Squad 111, Battalion 6 and 22, gas main break in 111, 23670 Newhall Ranch Road, utilize Command 10. 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Engine 84, engine 130, water tender 130, grass fire, West Avenue L8 with across the 50th Street West.

Squad 84, respond with engine 84, engine 130 in water, tender 130 for manpower for grass fire on West Avenue LA with cross the 50th Street West. Engine 156, Snake and 111, 26615, canceled. 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

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Engine 31, traffic collision BLS, Downey with the crossover Rosecrans, Sheriff and Route.

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Engine 94 with Long Beach Rescue 18, injury AOS, 6819 East Carson Street. 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

4, traffic collision, BLS 8253, West Street, Sheriff is a now. 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

Engine plant and squad 33, engine 135, engine 24, engine 37, battalion 17, reported structure fire in 33's district 4554, Sig Avenue. Unit 2 Device Command 10, Command 1, 0.

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Engine 92, 6 DLS, 8525 East Avenue U, Uniform 6.

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1-1-65 Outdoor Fire, Independence Avenue, cross Long Beach Boulevard, near the train tracks. Engine is Quad 164, Sierra S 6330, Rigby Avenue. 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

Engine 122, Squad 45, allergic reaction, 3947, Furman Street. 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

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Engine and squad 89, difficulty breathing, 5217 Chesbrough Road, room number 158, engine 156, water flow alarm, 28301 Constellation Road.

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PD is on scene, it's clear to enter. 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

15, squawk 49, entry ALS 10833, Larry Lynn Drive. Engine 135, squawk 134, chest pains in 134th District, 43112, 15th Street West.

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Engine 152, Squad 29, difficulty breathing in 32th District, 147, Angelino Avenue. Engine 36, Site Rescue BOS, 22325 Main Street. Space number 121, Sheriff is on scene. 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

Engine 24, enter 117, water temperature 130, grass fire in 130 district, 50th Street West, Cross Avenue H Hotel. Engine 29, some back pain, 3557 Main Avenue.

1-2-3-3, traffic collision BLS 379 West Avenue I, India, short vision out. Ambulance squad 191, La Habra 1, stroke 1233, La Habra Boulevard, at Bonita Hills, from number 12, D Bravo.

Gen 103 BLS 1439 Pacific Coast Highway, PD is on scene. Engine and Patrol 80, Squad 131, Medical Rescue 2451, South Ned Canyon Road.

Juno 35, 911 Hancock, 1010 East Avenue, check. Engine and squad 58, difficulty breathing 6017, Croft Avenue. Engine 125, squad 68, chest pains 27404, Rivier Way.

Engine 1, Squad 3, chest pains, 921 Dittman Avenue. 29 Squad 87, injury ALS, 3541 Fourth Avenue.

Okay, let's go ahead, 154, just quickly breathing at 152, District 1143, mid-site. Sea Catfish, PD and route. Engine 99, Squad 71, Medical Rescue in 71 District, Canaan, Doom Road, cross the Pacific Coast Highway, CHP, is en route. 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

Engine 163, squad 39, chest pain, 7825 Atlantic Avenue. Engine 184, squad 187, unconscious, 2279 Kellogg Park Drive. Engine and squad 98, injury ALS, 10121 Washington Street. Engine and squad 61, difficulty breathing, Amar Road, cross of Nevada Street.

15, squad 28, battalion 21, injury 11, 15th district, 12112, Singleton Drive. 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Engine 168, squad 90, medical rescue. 11725, Lansdale Street. Engine squad 84, bleed ALS, 6606 West Avenue L, Lima 12. Engine patrol 80, squad 131, traffic collision ALS, southbound 14 at Red Rover, Main Road.

124 Battalion 17, respond with engine and patrol water tender 80, squad 131, to the now traffic collision, party strapped, southbound 14, out for red for over Main Road.

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Patrol 129, Squad 134, difficulty breathing, 615 West Avenue, L, Lima.

Squad 68, respond with units on scene of the sick ALS in 125th District, 4240, Lost Hills Road, Unit 2702. 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

Engine 192, Labra 2, injury ALS, 2140 East France Avenue. Quinn and Squad 147, allergic reaction, 11323 Long Beach Boulevard at Windstar Donuts. Engine 42, outside investigation, Temple City Boulevard at the 10 Freeway, westbound on-ramp.

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at Squadron 158, of downdraft ALS 22231, 152nd Street, Engine 14, bleed BLS 1300, West 150th Street.

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Left course 170, side crest QBA left, 37-13 West Imperial Highway, stage out. Engine is squad 47, check ALS 5600, Gracewood Avenue, room number 158. Engine is squad 183, difficulty breathing, 1056, Mission Boulevard.

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1057, squad 54, CKLS, Garfield Avenue, cross of Firestone Boulevard, PD is on scene. 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

141 Grass Fire, eastbound 10 to 57 freeway. Engine 184 Grass Fire, southbound 57 north of Temple.

186, traffic collision, BLS, town with the cross of Harrison, PD en route. 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

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Engine 130, traffic collision BLS, 44415, 20th Street West, Sheriff is en route. Engine in squad 151, difficulty breathing, 638 Colorado Avenue.

engine 14 outside investigation 1011 West 93rd Street, apartment number 6. Engine 81, squad 107, CKLS, and 81, so strict 3366, I was at Canyon Road.

1160 Escort 87 Traffic Collision ALS, eastbound 10 west of Portland Park Boulevard, CHP SNR, Engine Escort 130 Seizure 43826, Chopper Outrack.

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Quint 153, Squad 154, difficulty breathing, 923 East Reddick.

Engine 141, re-response to a grass fire eastbound 10 to the 57 freeway. Engine 47, Quint 4, elevator rescue 52161 at Grove.

Engine 33, difficulty breathing, 44523 15th Street, please. 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

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Quint and squad 158, cardiac arrest, 15606 South Budlong, apartment 3.